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We all believe in a creator, whether you believe in God or you don't believe in God or whatever this shit is, but you are a human being. You know what I'm saying? Like, you could be like, he could let this wheel go right now. God ain't gonna fucking grab the wheel and take us back home. 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

0: 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Dr. Funkenstein, the disco fiend with the monster sound. 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
1: Hip bone connected to my thigh bone connected to my leg bone connected to my ankle bone.
0: I get so hung up on bones. Dr. Funkenstein here,
1: preoccupied and dedicated to the preservation of the motion of hips.

0: Robert. 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

Ladies and gentlemen, welcome on board on the Radio Centafrique. Your travel will end in an hour. We hope you will appreciate this moment.

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Then I threw another log on the fire.